0: amore, Jasina. Dans le Jazzila. And you want to be free. Avec Stanley Péan.
1: Remember Dr. Martin Luther King and Malcolm X? H.R.A.P. Brown, Kwame Ture, Paul Robeson. Lorraine Hansberry. Duke Ellington. Cannonball Adderley. Sidney Bechet. Art Tatum. I beg your pardon? I said Martin Luther King and I said Malcolm X. That's better. 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More. Paul Lawrence Dunbar, Benjamin Banneker. And my wonderful aristocratic uncle, Monsieur President Talbot Tubman of Liberia, his wife, Miriam Makeba.

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0: 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Are you ready, fellas?
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0: before you go, there's something I want you to have.
1: Oh, it's beautiful. But wait a minute, isn't this...
0: Yeah, yes it is.
1: But I thought the old lady dropped it into the ocean in the air.
0: Well, baby, I went down and got it for you.